one, I met her hot stepdaughter. She's a cheerleader, she's a virgin, and she's really tan. As she stepped out of her massive car, I could only notice she was more than fuckable. I think she was coming back from the game or something, 'cause she was holding those city pom-pom

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1: 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I'm gonna hit this city.
2: Let's
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2: You can't touch this. 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

My cheek brushes against his, smooth on stubble for a moment, and then it's gone. He walks along the platform as if in a dream. Every fiber in me wants to shout and scream, stop, to run across to him and take him in my arms, to tell him I love you. You silly, silly man, I love you. But instead, I stand still, heart cracking. Those little curls on the back of his head bouncing as he steps out of my life.